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1: KCRG TV9 First Alert Forecast. Partly cloudy, will drop down near 57. Partly cloudy skies Thursday, 75. Mostly clear Thursday night, 52. West-northwest winds 10 to 20 tonight. Northwest 5 to 15 tomorrow. Partly cloudy Friday, 78. Partly cloudy Saturday, close to 80. Storms likely for Father's Day. TV9 First Alert Storm Team Meteorologist Joe Winters on 105.7 KOKZ, Iowa's Classic Hits.

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0: It's the Stones on 105.7 KUKZ. 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Then be back on Sunday from 8 until noon, but this time we head off to June 22nd, 1985. Classic American Top 40 with Casey Kasem. 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
6: weather. KCRG TV9 First Alert Forecast. Partly cloudy, will drop down near 57. Partly cloudy skies Thursday, 75. Mostly clear Thursday night, 52. West-northwest winds 10 to 20 tonight. Northwest 5 to 15 tomorrow. Partly cloudy Friday, 78. Partly cloudy Saturday, close to 80. Storms likely for Father's Day. I'm TV9 First Alert Storm Team Meteorologist Joe Winters on 105.7 KOKZ, Iowa's Classic Hits.

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Let's Dance. David Bowie at 105.7 KOKZ. Aha, just before that, Mike Davis with you on a Wednesday night with Classic It's On The Way from Simple Minds. We'll give you some Uncle Cracker, also throwing the Steve Miller Band for you. Right now, Classic It from Tom Petty and the Heartbreakers on KOKZ.

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1: KCRG TV9 First Alert Forecast. Partly cloudy, will drop down near 57. Partly cloudy skies Thursday, 75. Mostly clear Thursday night, 52. West northwest winds 10 to 20 tonight. Northwest 5 to 15 tomorrow. Partly cloudy Friday, 78. Partly cloudy Saturday, close to 80. Storms likely for Father's Day. I'm TV9 First Alert Storm Team Meteorologist Joe Winters on 105.7 KOKZ, Iowa's Classic Hits.

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The Elements, Earth, Wind, and Fire at 105.7 KUKZ. Goo Goo Dolls, just before that, also gave you some Uncle Cracker. Right now, a classic hit from Genesis.

0: Thompson Twins on 105.7 KUKZ. Mike Davis wrapping up my time for this evening, but we've got a whole lot more of Iowa's classic hits headed your way, and we'll start it off with some Bananarama. Have a great rest of your Wednesday. We'll talk to you again tomorrow night at 7. See ya.
1: Hey, it's Waters from the Waters Wake Up Call. Had a blast talking TV dads with you this morning.
2: Ward Cleaver, man.
1: He was a straight arrow, that guy.
2: Hey, he had a lot of good philosophy. You know, Beaver and Wally weren't the smartest.
1: No, especially Beaver. Gee, what a dope Beaver was. I don't know how big an SCTV fan you are.
2: Yes.
1: Did you ever see the Leave It to Beaver reunion special that they did?
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1: Ward Cleaver became such a fall-down drunk. And Beaver killed Eddie Haskell. So according to SCTV, things had gone way downhill.
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9: 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This week is from June 16th, 1979. That's when the Doobie Brothers were holding on minute by minute. Bad Company had a rock and roll fantasy. The Bee Gees wanted to love you inside out. And Donna Summer was looking for some hot stuff. You'll hear those songs and all the top 40 hits from June 16th, 1979, right here on American Top 40, the 70s.
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1: The KCRG TV9 First Alert Forecast. Tonight, partly cloudy skies, winds west-northwest 10 to 20, a low of 58. Thursday, partly cloudy skies, slight chance of storms is possible. Winds west-northwest 5 to 15. Thursday night, mostly clear skies, winds now northwest 5 to 10, with a low of 53. Friday, partly cloudy, a high of 78. I'm TV9 First Alert weather intern Kylie Phillip on 105.7 KOKZ, Iowa's Classic Hits.

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1: KCRG TV9 First Alert Forecast. Tonight, partly cloudy skies, winds west-northwest 10 to 20, a low of 58. Thursday, partly cloudy skies, slight chance of storms is possible. Winds west-northwest 5 to 15. Thursday night, mostly clear skies, winds now northwest 5 to 10, with a low of 53. Friday, partly cloudy, a high of 78. I'm TV9 First Alert weather intern Kylie Phillip on 105.7 KOKZ, Iowa's Classic Hits.

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3: 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The Bee Gees wanted to love you inside out. And Donna Summer was looking for some hot stuff. 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
1: The KCRG TV9 First Alert Forecast. Tonight, partly cloudy skies. Winds west-northwest 10 to 20, a low of 58. Thursday, partly cloudy skies. Slight chance of storms is possible. Winds west-northwest 5 to 15. Thursday night, mostly clear skies. Winds now northwest 5 to 10 with a low of 53. Friday, partly cloudy, a high of 78. I'm TV9 First Alert weather intern Kylie Phillip on 105.7 KOKZ, Iowa's Classic Hits.

0: Take it a break, and so do we. 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
1: The KCRG TV9 First Alert Forecast. Tonight, partly cloudy skies. Winds west-northwest 10 to 20, a low of 58. Thursday, partly cloudy skies. Slight chance of storms is possible. Winds west-northwest 5 to 15. Thursday night, mostly clear skies. Winds now northwest 5 to 10 with a low of 53. Friday, partly cloudy, a high of 78. I'm TV9 First Alert weather intern Kylie Phillip on 105.7 KOKZ, Iowa's Classic Hits.

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1: And you can dance for inspiration.

TV9 First Alert forecast. Tonight, partly cloudy skies, winds west-northwest 10 to 20, a low of 58. Thursday, partly cloudy skies, slight chance of storms is possible. Winds west-northwest 5 to 15. Thursday night, mostly clear skies, winds now northwest 5 to 10, with a low of 53. Friday, partly cloudy, a high of 78. I'm TV9 First Alert weather intern Kylie Phillip on 105.7 KOKZ, Iowa's Classic Hits.

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1: The KCRG TV9 First Alert Forecast. Tonight, partly cloudy skies, winds west-northwest 10 to 20, a low of 58. Thursday, partly cloudy skies, slight chance of storms is possible. Winds west-northwest 5 to 15. Thursday night, mostly clear skies, winds now northwest 5 to 10, with a low of 53. Friday, partly cloudy, a high of 78. I'm TV9 First Alert weather intern Kylie Phillip on 105.7 KOKZ, Iowa's Classic Hits.

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1: Hey, it's Waters from the Waters Wake Up Call. Had a blast talking TV dads with you this morning.
2: Ward Cleaver, man.
1: He was a straight arrow, that guy.
2: Hey, he had a lot of good philosophy. You know, Beaver and Wally weren't the smartest.
1: No, especially Beaver. Gee, what a dope Beaver was. I don't know how big an SCTV fan you are.
2: Yes.
1: Did you ever see the Leave It to Beaver reunion special that they did?
2: I faintly remember it.
1: Ward Cleaver became such a fall-down drunk. And Beaver killed Eddie Haskell. So according to SCTV, things had gone way downhill.
2: It's reality, man.
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3: 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But whenever we cook outside, you always do it. How come?
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1: The KCRG TV9 First Alert Forecast. Tonight, partly cloudy skies, winds west-northwest 10 to 20, a low of 58. Thursday, partly cloudy skies, slight chance of storms is possible. Winds west-northwest 5 to 15. Thursday night, mostly clear skies, winds now northwest 5 to 10 with a low of 53. Friday, partly cloudy, a high of 78. I'm TV9 First Alert weather intern Kylie Phillip on 105.7 KOKZ, Iowa's Classic Hits.

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5: 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On June 18, 1917, a training camp was established north of Des Moines for our National Army. It was called Camp Dodge in honor of Major General Grenville Dodge, who led Iowa volunteers during the Civil War. The new camp itself was built in only 60 days at a cost of $3.5 million and originally housed 45,000 soldiers. Naming it for Grenville Dodge was appropriate. After all, he organized Iowa's first National Guard unit in 1856 and commanded a number of units in the Civil War. Dodge distinguished himself through intelligence gathering. The network he created proved vital to General U.S. Grant and was a precursor to the modern U.S. Army's Intelligence Corps. Dodge's efforts were funded in part by the proceeds from captured Confederate cotton. He supervised more than 100 agents, and his men were so effective that even now many of their identities remain a mystery. It was the most accurate and comprehensive intelligence gathering network in history to that time. Dodge used human intelligence from female spies, runaway slaves, and unionists living in Confederate territory. He also used taps on telegraph wires. In 1863, Grant wrote to Dodge, saying, "You have a much more important command than that of a division in the field." After the Civil War, he served as a congressman from Iowa and was instrumental in determining the path of the Transcontinental Railroad. He retired to Council Bluffs, where he died in 1916. The very next year, the new Army training facility north of Des Moines was named Camp Dodge in honor of General Grenville Dodge on this date in 1917. And that's Iowa Almanac for June 18th. There's more online at iowaalmanac.com. Until tomorrow, I'm Jeff Stein.
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0: Yeah, man, a little rock and roll from Heart. That's Even It Up on 105.7 KOKZ. My name is Mike Waters, and it's Throwback Thursday, and it's the Throwback Thursday before Father's Day. So I thought we'd talk about when we were growing up, either what was a great lesson, the best lesson maybe that you've learned from your father, and or the best catchphrase, like, not under my roof. Or do you leave the barn door open at your house? You know, something like that. Hey, are we cooling the entire neighborhood? Shut the door. Things like that. So either a great lesson that your father taught you or a catchphrase or both. Both would even be better. So be thinking about that and call me 364-1057 or 234-1057. Ah, yes. You know, today's looking pretty stinking good. Mostly sunny, 74, yeah, for the high. And then tomorrow, some increasing clouds, high of about 80. But it's looking really good for Saturday and kind of rainy for Father's Day. What do you expect? Nothing you can do about it. It is fair and 60 up and down eastern Iowa. And the sun's not quite up yet. So I thought what we should do is brighten it up a little.
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5: Let's look on the bright side with Mike Waters.
0: We got to talk about this woman in New York who gave her 91-year-old grandmother, God, what a great surprise this had to be. You know, she got married 71 years ago, 1955, and she had never seen video of her wedding. Well, I think you know what's coming up next, don't you? The footage had been hidden away for years and was just recently discovered, and it allowed this woman to relive her wedding day for the first time in 71 years. So, Shirley Alberti, this is her watching the video.
6: I never knew there were pictures. Wow. Everybody's so serious. I don't know how pretty that dress was. I picked that dress out in Chicago by myself. Look at all the hair Al had. Wow. And then they take us around town.
7: The whole town?
6: It's only one stop sign. Oh, Al's black book.
8: What is that?
6: His addresses of his girlfriends.
8: Oh, really?
7: Were you
0: burning?
6: It was empty.
0: It was empty. Yeah, except for me. I'm hoping there, Shirley. But yeah, she was making jokes as she was getting very, she got very emotional as well, looking at that video. But yeah, 71 years she got married, 71 years ago. Never had seen even pictures, let alone a video. So that had to be pretty cool. I mean, we all know what it's like to look at pictures that you'd forgotten about. Video. We never had a video camera, so I've never really experienced that. But what a cool experience for Shirley, and what a great granddaughter she has for finding it and showing it to her. So that's a great bright side. And if it brightened your morning even half as much as it brightened mine, you should be singing along with the Bright Side Kids on the bus.

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2: From the KCRG TV9 newsroom, I'm Beth Malicki. An Iowa native was among the eight people killed when a B-52 bomber crashed in California. Major Brad Hovey was from Algona in central Iowa. He and the seven others died when their bomber crashed in the Mojave Desert during a test mission Monday morning. Hovey was 35 years old. The cause of the crash is under investigation. Iowa's school voucher program is expected to cost the state $330 million this year. A new report released Wednesday shows enrollment of students in private schools skyrocketed past the state's expectations. Republicans created the Education Savings Account program in 2023, better known as vouchers. It allows per-pupil funding from public schools to follow the student to private schools. State Auditor Rob Sand says nearly 9,000 more students are attending private schools than projected. In a statement, Governor Kim Reynolds defended the program as a way to expand educational opportunities and empower parents to choose the best school for their children. For breaking news alerts and headlines anytime, download the KCRG TV9 News app.
3: Partly cloudy today with a stray shower. It'll be breezy with highs in the lower 70s. Tonight, mainly clear. We'll drop to the lower 50s. Friday, mixed sunshine, upper 70s. Slight chance of storms late Friday night. We'll drop to the upper 50s. Partly cloudy skies Saturday with upper 70s. A chance of storms and lower 70s for Father's Day. From the TV9 Weather Lab, I'm Justin Roberts on 105.7 KOKZ. 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
4: 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Oh, yeah. Those were the days. Oh, hand me the Tylenol.
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0: Classic Hits, 105.7 KOKZ, Bill Medley, Jennifer Warnes, I've had the time of my life. I'm just starting having the time of my life this morning anyway. It is 6:11, Throwback Thursday, Waters Wake Up Call, and we're talking about the greatest thing your father ever said to you, whether it was one of those, father's cliches or catchphrases or, you know, something like that. And coming up in about 4 or 5 minutes, I'm going to tell you what I think is the worst father saying of all time. And actually, it goes for both parents, but it's close to Father's Day. So I'll say the worst father's line of all time. But I'll tell you that. My opinion, anyway, although my opinion is correct, but I'll give you my opinion on that right after Paul McCartney.
1: We're so

0: 74 with nothing but sunshine today. And tomorrow, slight chance for thunderstorms, but high of 77. For Saturday, sunny 79. For Father's Day, showers likely. Yeah, well, just sit inside with Dad and watch soccer. I don't know, or something. Yeah, maybe not soccer, but maybe something else. Maybe rent a Clint Eastwood movie or something. Yeah, all dads like Clint. It's a fact. It is a fact. All right. So we're talking about, with Father's Day being on Sunday, I thought today would be a great day to talk about things your dad used to say to you. You know, back, you're growing up, back in, I don't know, whatever decade this was for you personally. For me, it was the 70s and the 80s. And there was such an awful thing that parents said. They thought it was great. They thought it was helping you out. And it wasn't. It was never helping me out. And both parents would say it. I think my dad said it more often, though, than my mother. These are the best years of your life. Yeah, these are the best years of your life. I mean, imagine yourself as a kid. You come home, you're crying your eyes out because you got a zero on your Cat in the Hat book report. You're assaulted on the bus. Then as you walk home from the bus stop, an old man sprays you at close range with a pressure washer telling you to get off his lawn. The pretty girl across the street calls you a hideous slug, and the big kid next door hits you in the head with a rock. But never fear. Nope, your dad will be ready for you with the perfect phrase. These are the best times of your life. And after about 30 seconds, it sinks in and you think, yeah, that's right. I forgot. These are the best years of your life. So all of a sudden, a feeling of joy comes over you. You forget the trauma that has occurred over the last 45 minutes. You smile and skip to your bedroom. You open the toy chest where under all the Tonka trucks, G.I. Joes, and Stretch Armstrong is a bottle of Dom Perignon that you finally have a reason to open. I mean, here you are, 10 years old. You've never had a reason to open this bottle of Dom Perignon. So there you are. And you pop the cork, grab three champagne glasses out of your dresser's bottom row drawer that's covered in dinosaur stickers, and you celebrate with your parents until dinner time. The end. Okay, that's the BS answer. But seriously, I say never say that to a kid. If you say that and leave it at just those few words, when my parents would say that to me, and they did often, all I could think was, here I am, school's a drag, it's hard, teachers are mean, the big kids steal my lunch money and beat me up at recess. Then these dopes are telling me these are the best years of my life. You know, the only thing as a kid I can learn from that is that things will only get worse. In fact, I said, you mean things will get worse? Now, I ain't no child psychologist, but I do. I think that's the worst thing you can say. I think parents need to put a little more into it. Like, if you spend your time now focusing on doing well on your schoolwork, then playing outside, running around, getting exercise in the fresh air with friends and learning the value of money with a summer job, you will grow up to be a smart, healthy, hardworking, successful adult. And at that point, as great as your adult life is, you will still think back on these times and realize they were the best times of your life. That's what I say. That's what you tell the kid, not just, these are the best years of your life. Because that says nothing. That says nothing to a kid. All right, I'm done ranting. I've got Def Leppard coming up next on KO.
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1: Casey Kasem has unlocked the American Top 40 vaults and is replaying original shows from the 80s. This week, Casey takes you back to June 22nd, 1985. That's when Sade dialed a smooth operator. Glenn Frey had a case of Smuggler's Blues. David Lee Roth was just a gigolo. And Katrina and the Waves were Walking on Sunshine. You'll hear those songs, all the top 40 hits, and the long-distance dedications from June 22nd, 1985, right here on American Top 40, the 80s.
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That's Genesis. It's 6:31, Throwback Thursday. Waters Wake Up Call. Three things on the way. Did you know that Woody from Toy Story has a surname? Well, I didn't know, and Tom Hanks didn't even know, and he's the one who voices him. So we'll find that out. And two other things. That's right. That's right. Two other things coming up with the three things you didn't know you needed to hear. And we'll do that right after the Romantics and Talking in Your Sleep.

0: 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Those are the romantics and talking in your sleep. 6:35. It is Throwback Thursday, about 25 minutes. We'll get the news and the weather, and then we'll shoot on back to the 1970s. And we'll be talking about those things your dad always said. You know, he had that that go-to phrase, like if you left the door open. Of course, he had one of those catchphrases like, what are we, cooling the whole neighborhood? Or heating the whole neighborhood, depending on what season it was. You know, something like that. Or you're not gonna do that as long as you're under my roof. You know, all that kind of crap. So what did your dad say? You know, there was the thing, the smartest thing your dad ever said, and it was one of those go-to lines, and it was the best thing he could do. It was saying this line. What do you think it was? What do you think the greatest line of all of those kind of dad cliches? Which do you think is the greatest? And I think there's one above and beyond all others. So let's see if we matchy on this, huh? 364-1057 or 234-1057. Call me. Let's talk about it. And I think it's pretty obvious. Let's see if you think it's pretty obvious. Maybe I'm just really, really super duper smart. Maybe that's it. And then no one will get it. I doubt it. I doubt it very highly, though. All right. But anyway, call me with that. It's fair and 58 here in Hiawatha. Fair and 59 in Waterloo as we check out the three things, because, you know, we're doing the Throwback Thursday. We got to find out what things are going on right now in 2026 with three things. Let's do that right now.
1: Waters wake up call with this morning's three things you didn't know you needed to hear.
2: So without further ado,
0: so we've all seen Toy Story, at least a couple of them, because they're great movies. I mean, I don't care what age you are. They're great movies. Plus, if you have kids or grandkids or whatever, you've seen them a million times. But did you know that Woody, you know, the cowboy voiced by Tom Hanks, has a surname? And not even Tom Hanks knew. And Tom Hanks and Tim Allen, being interviewed by the BBC, they found out that Woody from Toy Story does have a last name. And listen to Tom Hanks' reaction.
3: By the way, I only recently discovered that Woody has a surname.
4: I had no idea. The sheriff? Woody what?
3: Woody Pride.
4: Oh.
3: Double twist. Jesse's full name is Jessica Jane Pride.
5: Oh, wait a minute. I'd heard this, that they might be related.
3: I think that means you're siblings.
4: No, yeah. Distant cousins, please. Please.
5: There's something in there. Was it one of the guys on the internet that gets these names? I heard that same thing.
4: How did they find this out? I play the guy. I didn't realize I had a surname.
0: There you go. Woody Pride. Who knew? I certainly didn't know.
6: Second thing.
0: Tom Hanks doesn't know. There's no way I know. No way in hell. All right, let's move on to the next thing. This is pretty funny, actually. And this is Travis Kelce, football player, engaged to, what's her name? But Travis once met Jimmy Buffett at a music festival and mistook him for another much richer Buffett. Here's Travis telling the funny story.
7: The guy comes up and says, dude, Buffett's here. He wants to meet you. I'm like, that's big money. I'm like, I am way too hammered to say hello to this guy. I started talking finances. Meet Buffett. I'll shake his hand. And man, we have the best conversation I've ever had in my life. The man is literally smiling from ear to ear. I'm thinking I'm going to be rich here soon. He's going to pay for you and all of his investments. And he starts telling a story in high school when he picked up the guitar for the first time. And I was like, no way. Warren Buffett played the guitar. And then got tapped on the shoulder because he had to go sing Margaritaville.
0: Pretty funny story. Nicely presented there, Travis Kelce.
6: Give us this third thing.
0: All right. You know, it's been a long time since I've been a kid celebrating Father's Day, right? So what does a kid these days think about Father's Day? So let's hear a young daughter's point of view on Father's Day.
8: What can I say about my dad? His jokes are pretty dumb, but I laugh because I don't want him to feel like an idiot. I think he knows, though. Mom's always saying, your dad can be such an idiot. He says bad words, like a lot. And why does he always scream at the TV? He knows they can't hear him, right? Dad always says, I need to get in shape. Why, Dad? Round is a shape. I like that he's squishy. He's like a big beanbag chair with arms, and I love his hugs. I love you, Daddy. And I hope when I turn 16, just like Mommy did, I get pregnant by somebody as awesome as you. Happy Father's Day.
0: Well, it was kind of touching there for a little bit anyway. Well put, kid. All right, I think that's three things.
9: What the hell were those things?
1: Three things you didn't know you needed to hear.
10: Thanks. I needed that.
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11: 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I needed to hear that.
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Thank you, Billy. Longest time, 6:48, Throwback Thursday, Waters Wake Up Call. Coming up, hit and run headlines before we hit and run back to the 70s with Throwback Thursday. Here's Badfinger.

0: 657 KOKZ. Bad finger. That's the same finger I hold up when a dopey driver ticks me off. That's right. That's the bad finger, kids. Don't use that unless you're, I don't know, 25, let's say. Don't use it as a child, because then it's extra bad. All right? That's my lesson to the children of the world. Don't raise your bad finger unless you're at least 25. All right. Day after day. That always reminds me of back in the day. I remember when I first heard that song, and I loved that song. I had to have that song. But there was no internet. There was nowhere that I could just instantly go to hear that song. So me and a couple of my friends, Jim and Jerry, two of my best high school friends, we got in the car and we drove all over downtown Minneapolis, and every record store, the Electric Fetus or Folkajokibus. That was actually a record store in downtown Minneapolis. Or Folkajokibus. Positively 4th Street. There were all these record stores, and nowhere could I find Day After Day by Badfinger. So you know what I did? I raised my bad finger to the air, and I shook my fist, and I went home empty-handed. Very, very sad. Sometimes nostalgia can be painful. Anyway, with that, we're going to be going back to the 70s here very shortly. And I want to know what your dad always said. What was his catchphrase? What was that thing, you know, like turn the lights off? What would he say for turning the lights off? I can't think of that at the moment. But I was also asking, what was the greatest thing your dad ever said? And it was one of those overused catchphrase things. But of all those kind of the cliche dad phrases, what was the greatest thing, the greatest one he ever said? And I've got it, hands down. So let's see if you can come up with the same thing. Or just give me what your dad always told you when you were growing up. Either that catchphrase cliche or the greatest lesson he ever taught you. Call me, 364-1057 or 234-1057 as we get into the Hit Run headline.
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0: 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Go find them on Facebook. So the Strait of Hormuz is in the process of reopening. And of course, celebratory Knicks fans immediately set it on fire. Prince William likes to motorcycle in disguise. But come on, does Prince William's head in a helmet look any different than without one? Now think about that for a minute. The Department of Education is giving control of the Office of Special Education and Rehabilitative Services to RFK Jr. Finally, these developmentally disabled kids can get the leech therapy they so desperately need. McDonald's is bringing back fried apple pie in honor of America's 250th birthday. It's so patriotic, it'll stay in your digestive tract for another 250 years. Gen Z is sabotaging AI at work to keep it from replacing them. So from all I've read, Gen Z, they hate their jobs and will do anything to save them. There's a new online trend where people brag about how much fiber they eat called fiber maxing. As if social media needs any more crap. Come on, kids. What the hell? A 6-year-old kid on a field trip found a Viking sword that had been buried for 1,300 years. Now we wait to find out if he becomes a superhero or a supervillain. But here's what I'm thinking. Maybe that sword being buried is the reason that the Vikings have never won a Super Bowl. Hey, don't laugh at that. That wasn't supposed to be funny. A new study says that sitting too little can be just as bad as sitting too much. Finally, some good news for Americans. The Grammys are adding 5 new categories. So congrats to Taylor Swift on her 5 new awards. That's what she needs. And finally, you know, there's a new dating trend. It's called goblintimacy. I don't know why. It's like goblin and then timacy. So it's goblin intimacy. What that means, I don't know. But it's about being upfront on a first date about the real you. Careful, though. There are some things you should never share about yourself while being goblintimate. Or however you pronounce that. I don't know what parts distress. But anyway, you should never share this about yourself. I prefer Pepsi to Coke. Or I give out raisins on Halloween. Or I like to talk dirty in my baby voice. Never. And last but not least, I work in radio. I will never divulge that. All right, that's all I got.
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3: Hey, good morning. Just in front of 7 o'clock on a Throwback Thursday. Coming up, we go back to the 1970s and we talk about those things Dad always said. Always, his little catchphrases, you know, and all parents have them. What did your dad always say? Either that or the greatest lesson your dad ever taught you, or both. I'm up for both. So whether it's one or the other or both, call me 364-1057 or 234-1057 or text me at 319-364-1057. We'll go back to the 1970s as soon as we check your weather, and we're going to do that right after we go to the KCRG newsroom and see what's happening with Beth Malicki. Beth, what's happening?
4: From the KCRG TV9 newsroom, I'm Beth Malicki. An Iowa native was among the 8 people killed when a B-52 bomber crashed in California. Major Brad Hovey was from Algona in central Iowa. He and the 7 others died when their bomber crashed in the Mojave Desert during a test mission Monday morning. Hovey was 35 years old. The cause of the crash is under investigation. Iowa's school voucher program is expected to cost the state $330 million this year. A new report released Wednesday shows enrollment of students in private schools skyrocketed past the state's expectations. Republicans created the Education Savings Account program in 2023, better known as vouchers. It allows per-pupil funding from public schools to follow the student to private schools. State Auditor Rob Sands says nearly 9,000 more students are attending private schools than projected. In a statement, Governor Kim Reynolds defended the program as a way to expand educational opportunities and empower parents to choose the best school for their children. For breaking news alerts and headlines anytime, download the KCRG TV9 News app.
5: Partly cloudy today with a stray shower. It'll be breezy with highs in the lower 70s. Tonight, mainly clear. We'll drop to the lower 50s. Friday, mixed sunshine, upper 70s. Slight chance of storms late Friday night. We'll drop to the upper 50s. Partly cloudy skies Saturday with upper 70s. A chance of storms and lower 70s for Father's Day. From the TV9 Weather Lab, I'm Justin Roberts on 105.7 KOKZ, Iowa's Classic Hits.
6: Because of the following special program, James at 16 will not be presented this evening, but will return next week at its regular time.
7: Hello there. This is the Wayback Machine. We're traveling through time.
8: Ladies and gentlemen, I'm about to travel through time. 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
3: Where are we going this time? In the 1970s, and it feels good to be in the 1970s after being in that crap in the 2020s. So let's talk about things back then. You want a little flashback, or share a flashback, or share a father saying. It's Father's Day on Sunday, you know, either a saying or the greatest lesson you ever learned. Call me, text me. Let's play a tune. Gosh, this was so long ago, I can't remember the name of this song. What was the name of this song again?

0: Classic Hits 105.7 KOKZ, The Cars and My Best Friend's Girl. It's 7:12 on a Throwback Thursday, Waters Wake Up Call, and coming up, we celebrate the anniversary of Grease, the movie, not the thing that comes out of bacon, the movie Grease, with John Travolta and Olivia Newton-John, and it should have had bacon, it should have had Kevin Bacon in there with the Grease, but he wasn't in there anywhere. You know, he kind of snuck into some of those movies like Friday the 13th and Animal House and things, but he didn't even sneak into Grease, which he should have. All right, I think I've made my point on that, but yeah, celebrating the 48th anniversary of Grease. It's 48 years old, and I remember seeing it in the theater, and I remember seeing previews before it even opened, and I was really excited because I was into 50s stuff back then because there was a huge comeback, you know, the nostalgia thing was 50s, kind of like I think 70s and 80s is now. And it still is. The 80s still is the big nostalgia thing. And that was 40 years ago. But anyway, it was a big 50s resurgence in the 70s with Happy Days and Grease. And I was really looking forward to seeing it. Plus, I loved John Travolta on Welcome Back, Carter. Welcome Back, Carter. Welcome Back, Carter. Carter. But I thought he was pretty stinking funny. The girls thought he was hot. I just thought he was funny. All right. I just wanted to make that perfectly clear. All right. But we're also talking, since it's Father's Day on Sunday, what was that phrase your dad always threw at you? You know, without even thinking, really. It's just like a father cliche or his catchphrase or something like that. Kristen says, my dad was a great guy, prankster, jokester, kidder arounder, that kind of thing. But he always said, you'd forget your ass if it wasn't attached. Excuse my French. I don't think that's French for butt. I think French is but or butte or but. I don't know. I don't know what French for butt is, but it's not ass. Okay, so that's not French. So I won't pardon your French. I'll pardon your profanity. There you go. That's what I'll do. All right. Let's go to a phone. I think I need to be saved by the phone. Hello.
1: Sky blue water.
0: Good morning. How are you?
1: As good as you. How the hell are we, man?
0: I'm good, baby. I'm good. What's happening today? What's going on? What's the hot action? Talk to me.
1: Well, I hear we lost a bandmate yesterday.
0: A bandmate? Who were we in a band with?
1: I was in a band with Chicago.
0: Walter Perezader.
1: Yes.
0: Yeah, he was the guy who had the idea to bring horns into a rock band. That was the guy.
1: Yes, I heard about that yesterday, and then I started reading a little bit about him, and oh my gosh, he even started the band in his freaking garage.
0: Yeah. Yep.
1: Jeez Louise, I had no idea, so I thought...

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1: Ladies and gentlemen, we challenged hotshot Dick Joukowsky to play the Mattel Electronics football game. Dick doesn't know. Inside is a tiny thinking computer that plays like a whole team of pros. Dick's got the ball, but that computer defense is tough. He drives up the middle. Stop cold.
2: 1 yard.
1: Now Dick cuts left down the sidelines. 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

Classic Hits, 105.7 KOKZ. We'll talk more about Dad and his catchphrases after Queen. And if he ever said Galileo Figaro, well, this is for your dad. Is this-

0: 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That is Queen, of course, and Bohemian Rhapsody from 75 off A Night at the Opera. 7:33, Throwback Thursday, Waters wake-up call. At the moment, we've got, let's get up to the second here. Hold on, refreshing. Fair in 61 in Hiawatha. We've got clouds 61 in Waterloo, looking for a high of 74 and mostly sunny today. And we're talking about Dad because we're only, 4 days? 3 days. 3 days away from Father's Day. This Sunday is Father's Day. So it's always fun to talk about dadisms. You know, what was your dad's catchphrase? They always had the one go-to, and they always said it. They always, without fail, would say that one thing. And, you know, sometimes you just wanted to go, you don't even know what that means anymore, do you, Dad? You're just, you know, just spitting out things to say. You know, like if they fall asleep on the couch, I'm not sleeping. I'm just resting my eyes. That's a big one. Let's see. My dad never says K. He just says potassium. Anyone? Anyone's father ever say that? Mom said, did you know chicken noodle soup is scientifically proven to shorten the life of a cold? And then Dad always responded, did you know chicken noodle soup is scientifically proven to shorten the life of chickens? See, Dad, that one's brilliant as far as I'm concerned. All right, let's check in. Oh, I think it's Farmer Dave. Hey.
1: Hey, Mike. I got one that your dad always said.
0: Okay.
1: Because I said so.
0: Because I said so.
1: Then you couldn't even argue with him. We knew he was right.
0: Was he? I don't know. I mean, when you're young, I guess.
1: No, I was right.
0: Huh?
1: No, I said I was right. And he wouldn't let you tell it, see? You want to do something, you know, it's like, that's because I said so. Well, then you couldn't even argue with him, see?
0: Right. That shut you up, because even though that's a stupid answer, where do you go as a kid arguing with that? It just stops you cold in the tracks. That's almost as smart as, these are the best years of your life.
1: Yeah. And there's something to that, too. You don't know what you're going to get into when you get older.
0: Right.
1: It's part of life, too. So you're not going to stop it either. You know?
0: Okay. Now, I asked this earlier. What's the best dadism ever spoken?
1: Well, it's probably basically, you just wait till you have your own kids. Then you'll understand.
0: Nope.
1: That's probably all I can figure out. It ain't that. Okay.
0: No, it's...
1: That's one of them.
0: It's ask your mother.
1: Oh, yeah.
0: Yeah. And you know what the dumbest thing your mom ever said?
1: Ask your dad?
0: Yes.
1: Ask your dad?
0: Yes.
1: There you go.
0: Because you should always just ask your mother. If your mother says yes, exactly, then there's no fighting it from anybody.
1: Right.
0: Yeah.
1: Right. She does have the final say on everything.
0: She does. Oh, she's right. The boss.
1: Right. Exactly.

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1: You're back in town.
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0: Classic hits, 105.7 KOKZ, rolling some doobies there with Black Wada. 7:50 on a Throwback Thursday, Water's wake-up call, and here we are with fair skies. Not out my window, though. It's cloudy out my window, but it says, National Weather Service says, fair skies 61 here in Hiawatha. Okay, well, you guys are the experts. No, they're not. They prove day after. Oh, I won't get into that. Cloudy in 61 in Waterloo. We're looking for sunshine and highs mid-70s today. And then a high of 77 tomorrow. Maybe a slight chance for thunderstorms. And a beautiful Saturday. Mostly sunny, 79. And then on Father's Day, showers likely. Sorry, Dad. Sorry, Daddy-o, but that's how it goes. Again, blame the National Weather Service. You know, since it's, 3 days off, I'll bet it's going to be sunny in 72. So let's see who's right, huh? Yeah, it'll be me. All right. Anyway, we are kind of celebrating a throwback Father's Day, I would say, and talking about some of those things your dad used to always say, you know, those cliches that dad always had handy, just would come out with them like that. And you'd hear them all the time and you'd go, not again. You know, those are what I'm talking about. Like, let's see here. Let's check out some texts. Like, when I was your age, that was awful. I remember one time when I was 17, my dad said, you know, when I was your age, I had stopped riding the Huffy with training wheels. And I said, oh, yeah, well, all my other friends are riding Huffies with training wheels. Of course, all my other friends were 10 because that's the mental level I was at that particular time. But I've smartened up since then. Let me tell you. All right, let's look at another one that kind of embarrassed me. I didn't think that was going to be, humiliating. Mine would say, what would you like me to do about that? Which to him was a nice way of saying, whiz off. There is nothing I can do about that. Or the other one I use daily is, I don't know what to tell you. What would you like me to tell you? That was the one that really torqued mom off. You never wanted to torque mom off. That was obvious. Unless she was a Monkees fan. Then you could Peter torque her off. I don't know. I don't know what that means. Hi, my name is Carrie. My dad used to say, want in one hand and pee in the other, see which one fills up first. You know, if I had want in one hand and pee in the other, I'd take my want hand because I would want pee out of that other hand, and that's probably what I would do and how I would end that. So that's what I say to that. I think the worst thing parents can ever say, and this is something my dad always said, was, these are the best years of your life. Yeah, no, not, you don't say that to a kid, because usually you say that to a kid when they're having a really tough time, right? These are the best years of your life. I mean, imagine yourself as a kid. You come home crying your eyes out because you got a zero on your Cat in the Hat book report. You're assaulted on the bus. Then as you walk home from the bus stop, an old man sprays you at close range with a pressure washer, telling you to get off his lawn. And the pretty girl across the street calls you a hideous slug. And the big kid next door hits you in the head with a rock. But never fear, your dad will be ready for you with the perfect phrase, these are the best years of your life. And then after about 30 seconds, it sinks in and you think, yeah, that's right. I forgot. These are the best years of my life. So all of a sudden, a feeling of joy comes over you. You forget the trauma that has occurred over the last 45 minutes. You smile, you skip to your bedroom, and then you open the toy chest where under all the Tonka trucks, G.I. Joes, and that Stretch Armstrong is a bottle of Dom Perignon that you finally have a reason to open. 10 years of your life. And you finally have the reason to open your Dom Perignon. That is a very exciting thing for a 10-year-old. You pop the cork, you grab 3 champagne glasses out of your dresser's bottom drawer, which is covered in dinosaur stickers, and you celebrate with your parents until dinner time, the end. Is that how it went for you? That sure is how it went for me. You can either take that as truth or sarcasm. And I could tell you, but I'm not going to tell you.
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1: Hey, good morning. 8:03, Throwback Thursday, Waters Wake Up Call. We are going to get into the 1980s in a matter of moments. 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Now let's go to the KCRG newsroom and see what's happening with Beth Malicki. Beth, what's going on?
2: From the KCRG TV9 newsroom, I'm Beth Malicki. An Iowa native was among the 8 people killed when a B-52 bomber crashed in California. Major Brad Hovey was from Algona in central Iowa. He and the 7 others died when their bomber crashed in the Mojave Desert during a test mission Monday morning. Hovey was 35 years old. The cause of the crash is under investigation. Iowa's school voucher program is expected to cost the state $330 million this year. A new report released Wednesday shows enrollment of students in private schools skyrocketed past the state's expectations. Republicans created the Education Savings Account program in 2023, better known as vouchers. It allows per-pupil funding from public schools to follow the student to private schools. State Auditor Rob Sands says nearly 9,000 more students are attending private schools than projected. In a statement, Governor Kim Reynolds defended the program as a way to expand educational opportunities and empower parents to choose the best school for their children. For breaking news alerts and headlines anytime, download the KCRG TV9 News app.
3: Partly cloudy today with a stray shower. It'll be breezy with highs in the lower 70s. Tonight, mainly clear. We'll drop to the lower 50s. Friday, mixed sunshine, upper 70s. Slight chance of storms late Friday night. We'll drop to the upper 50s. Partly cloudy skies Saturday with upper 70s. A chance of storms and lower 70s for Father's Day. From the TV9 Weather Lab, I'm Justin Roberts on 105.7 KOKZ. 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
4: Hello there. This is the Wayback Machine. We're traveling through time.
5: Ladies and gentlemen, I'm about to travel through time. I bid you adieu. Where are we
1: going this time? Hey, welcome to the 1980s. How can you fail if you kick off the 80s with something by Prince? This is Little Red Corvette on KOKZ.

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Brian Adams, Run to You. Mike Waters, Throwback Thursday. We're doing the 80s and talking dadisms. So call me, text me, let's chat. Now, answering the musical question, who's your daddy? It's Rick Adams.

0: back when we were kids. And in fact, if you're a dad now, you probably say the same things that you thought were stupid then. Am I right? I think I am. So we're talking dadisms and things that your dad used to say or lessons dad taught you. So I think with that, we should go to the phones, see what we got. It sounds like you're driving. You driving to work?
1: I am. I work at Napa Auto Parts up here in New Hampton.
0: Working at Napa.
1: One thing I learned from my dad is this. Why did I have to be born so damn good looking instead of rich?
0: You know who I really hate, though? I hate good-looking guys with a lot of money.
1: Damn right there.
0: See, then we wouldn't have to work at Napa or being a dopey DJ all day.
1: Yep, sounds good to me.
0: You could be taking a Napa all day if you were a good-looking guy with a lot of money.
1: Oh, don't get me laughing.
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That's Lover Boy and Turn Me Loose, 8:28, Throwback Thursday, Waters Wake Up Call. I've got a nice little bright side. A 91-year-old lady sees her wedding video from 1955 for the first time. I'll bet she's excited to see it. We'll talk about that coming up. Now a little Lust classic for you, 1984, Cyndi Lauper, She Bop.

0: Classic hits, 105.7 KOKZ. That's Cyndi Lauper and a song about, I'll tell you when you get older, okay? That was something my dad always told me. I'll tell you when you get older. So I'll tell you when you get older what Shebop is about. And maybe you already know. And if that's the case, well, then it's really easy for me. Just, I'm not going to say anything. I'll tell you when you get older. Fair and 61 right now in Hiawatha, cloudy and 61 in Waterloo. Looking for sunshine and 74 at some point today. I don't know when, but it'd be nice to see the sun. That's all I'm saying. Be nice to see the sun. We're talking about dadisms, dad catchphrases, that kind of thing, or a very important lesson. Maybe it was a serious lesson. Maybe it was a, I don't know, a prank lesson. You never know what knew what dad was going to do. It was one of those, though. But let me know. I want to know what your dadism is and your story on the greatest lesson dad ever taught you. 364-1057 or 234-1057. Let's first brighten some things up.
1: We can all use a little good news.
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4: When you're chewing on life's gristle, don't grumble. Give a whistle, and this'll help things turn out for the best.
1: Let's look on the bright side with Mike Waters.
0: Yeah, let's. Okay, so first, imagine you're a 91-year-old lady. All right, that's what I'm trying to. You know, I'm not going to picture myself. I just saw a flash of it. I'm gonna back away from that. Is what I'm gonna do. Let's talk about this particular 91-year-old lady. Got married in 1955. Has never even seen pictures of her wedding. I don't know why. But she didn't even know there was a video somewhere. But it was lying around. Her granddaughter found it and thought, hey, let's show this to grandma. So she got her grandma. And this is in New York. Her 91-year-old grandmother. And she was wonderfully surprised, of course. And she showed her this never-before-seen video of her wedding from 55. It had been hidden for years. It allowed this woman to relive her wedding day for the first time in like 70 years. So grandma's name is Shirley, and here she is partially watching some of the video.
5: I never knew there were pictures. Wow, everybody's so serious. if I don't know how pretty that dress was. I picked that dress out in Chicago by myself. Look at all the hair Elle had. Wow. And then they take us around town.
6: The whole town?
5: It's only one stop sign.
0: One horse town.
5: Al's black book.
7: What was that?
5: His addresses of his girlfriends.
7: Oh, really?
6: Were you burning?
5: It was empty.
0: That's good. It was empty. But she got pretty emotional in there as well, but kept making jokes. So a grandma with a great sense of humor and glad to see her wedding video for the first time in 70 years, her late husband. And man, that had to be emotional. Had to be, but a very bright side, of course. And if that brightened your morning half as much as it did mine, please sing along with the Bright Side Kids on the

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2: 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And Donna Summer was looking for some hot stuff. 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

KZ and a theme to a particular Brat Pack movie. I think the name of the movie was called St. Elmo's Fire. Yeah, I think so. Now let's do some Eddie Grant. Yes, of course we're in the 80s. You can tell, can't you? This sounds very 80s. Eddie Grant.

0: Classic Hits 105.7 KOKZ. That's Bonnie Franklin. You know, she also starred in 70s television shows. Oh, no, sorry, that's the wrong Bonnie. That's Bonnie Tyler. I get mixed up sometimes. That's the one that's the sister of Steven Tyler, Bonnie Tyler, Total Eclipse of the Heart. That's not true either. So she's just Bonnie Tyler. I don't think she's really related to anything else other than really there was that song. And then she had one in the 70s called It's a Heartache. So I think that is all true. But the Bonnie Franklin thing and the Steven Tyler, that's, you know, I'm BS sometimes. BS. That's my middle initials are BS. Mike BS Waters. That's true. That's actually true. Well, it's truer than Bonnie Tyler being Bonnie Franklin. But you know what? Not to change the subject or anything. Hey, have you booked your trip to Alaska? Yet, cruising to Alaska, come sail away. Me and Jen from Milex Complete Auto Care, you could not sail with better people than me and Jen. Of course, we're also certified for saving lives in the ocean. So if you fall off, I'll just dive on in and rescue you. Yeah, no, okay, that's not true either. But we are going to have fun, and we are going to, there'll be bars in there and restaurants. And by the way, this is all inclusive, okay? This is a week we're going to be there, 13th through the 20th of September. This is 2027, and we'd love for you to come along, right? And it's $100 off, and that's, I think, until the end of the month. But go and read all about it. The ship is huge. It's got so many different things that you can do. And then we're going to be stopping off at Juneau, Alaska, and some other spots. We'll be in Canada for a little bit. And you can either stay on the ship, you can go and you could sightsee and all of that. So there are so many options. There are so many adventures you can have within the one adventure, and it's going to be worth it. And we would like to get as many Eastern Iowans on this ship as humanly possible, because the more Eastern Iowans, the more fun we're going to have. So just go to 1057kokz.com, get all that information, and then there's no way you can say no. All right. So do that. And, you know, a little earlier, and we're talking dadisms, by the way, a little earlier, Morgan Freeman was in here and he was talking dadisms. And I heard a rumor that Buzz, faithful, beloved KOKZ Waters Wake Up Call listener, Buzz is the son of Morgan Freeman. Is that can't be true, can it?
1: He's my daddy.
0: Is he your daddy? What was his dadism to you?
1: Oh, he'd come home and if the TV was warm, he'd knock it off.
0: He'd knock off the television if it was warm?
1: Yeah, shoot it. You ain't watching that idiot box.
0: The idiot, is that only if you were watching he'd call it the idiot box?
1: Yeah.
0: I'll have to ask Morgan Freeman if Buzz was a bit of an idiot when he was growing up. What would he say, you think?
1: Yep.
0: Okay. Well, I'll tell you what. He's been going to the bathroom quite often this morning. So he's out of the studio again, of course. But I'll have to ask him when he gets back.
1: Get a hose and a milk jug like the truckers. Okay, I got to let you go.
0: Oh, there. Here comes Morgan now. Morgan, just heard from your son, Buzz. Why would you push the TV over if it was warm?
2: If the TV was warm, that meant the television had been on. That was one kid who should have been reading and growing his brain, not watching Donnie and Marie.
0: And is it true that you called the TV the idiot box because Buzz watched it?
2: That is correct. Though there were times it was a pervert box if he was hoping for the Skinamax scramble to straighten into an image.
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0: Jen, you have to tell me about this cruise, what I need to know, how to act. People don't usually let me out into the wild, but this cruise to Alaska we're going to take, it sounds great.
1: First of all, you need to have fun.
0: That's part of the problem, though, with me.
1: Well, but it's okay. As long as you go and have fun, you don't want to go be crazy pants. There is a jail on the boat.
0: Is there a buffet in the jail?
1: Ooh, I don't know.
0: Well, I know there are bars. Anyway, here's what I know. There'll be a big group of Iowans on board, and we want you to be a part of that if you want it.
1: If you need it.
0: We're not going to chain you to us.
1: No. When we get to port, the towns that you can go investigate on your own, we can help you get those excursions if you want to pay to go do something or if you just want to investigate the town.
0: It's one cruise and many adventures.
1: Yes.
0: And talk about an adventure, a cruise to Alaska.
1: Right.
0: So come with us.
1: Yes.
0: Quantum of the Seas.
1: Yes.
0: Royal Caribbean.
1: September 13th through 20th, 2027.
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It is 9:08 on a Throwback Thursday. On the way, I'd say about 5-10 minutes, I've got your hit and run headlines. Now the Bengals and walk like an Egyptian.

0: Classic hits, 105.7 KOKZ, Bengals Walk Like an Egyptian, 9-12 Throwback Thursday, and are up to the second weather check. Mostly cloudy in 64 in Hiawatha, and mostly cloudy in 65 in Waterloo. Looking for a high about 74 today, and sunshine. Hey, and I want to let you know, before we get into the hit-and-run headlines, you know we've got a shot for you to win some tickets to see Arch Allies. It's a great band, plays all the kinds of music we love to play. So if you like the KOKZ stuff, you love Arch Allies, and maybe you've seen them a bunch. I don't know, but they're coming to the Linn County Fair on Friday night, June 26th. Talk about a great Friday night show. But Linn County Fair, which is in Central City. So how you get in for these is you text Arch. That's spelled A-R-C-H. 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
0: Hey, the Strait of Hormuz is in the process of reopening. And, of course, celebratory Knicks fans immediately set it on fire. Prince William likes to motorcycle in disguise. But, come on, does Prince William's head in a helmet look any different than without one? I mean, when you think about it, I don't know. The Department of Education is giving control of the Office of Special Education and Rehabilitative Services to RFK Jr. So finally, these developmentally disabled kids can get the leech therapy that they so desperately need. McDonald's bringing back fried apple pie in honor of America's 250th birthday. You know, it's so patriotic, it'll stay in your digestive tract for another 250 years. Gen Z is now sabotaging AI at work to keep it from replacing them. Gen Z, they hate their jobs and will do anything to save them.

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2: The TV9 First Alert Forecast. Partly cloudy today with a stray shower. It'll be breezy with highs in the lower 70s. Tonight, mainly clear. We'll drop in lower 50s. Friday, mixed sunshine, upper 70s. Slight chance of storms late Friday night. We'll drop to the upper 50s. Partly cloudy skies Saturday with upper 70s. A chance of storms and lower 70s for Father's Day. From the TV9 Weather Lab, I'm Justin Roberts on 105.7 KOKZ, Iowa's Classic Hits.

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Thank you, Bruce. 924, Throwback Thursday. Now Whitney Houston, and How Will I Know?

0: 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And we ought to know. 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

0: Classic hits, 105.7 KOKZ, two tickets to paradise. And of course, he's talking about Waverly. Two tickets to Waverly, please. Two tickets to paradise is how we say that here at the ticket office. Anyway, 9:33 on a Throwback Thursday, and we're talking about our dads and the dadisms that he always just came out of his mouth. If you were doing something stupid, or I guess that's all I really did was stupid things. So that's it. His big one that I don't think I've heard from anybody else is, you'll live. You know, you come in, you're crying, you're beat up, or you got hit in the head with a baseball when you're out in the yard playing with the kids or something, your buddies. He'd always, you'd be crying. It's like, what happened? I got hit in the head with a ball. Ah, you'll live. How did he know? I may have gotten hit really hard. And obviously, I just got hit hard enough that I got a job in radio. But it didn't go all the way where I'm, you know, just sitting around eating pea soup. So I'm one step above that doing radio. But you'll live. That was the big one, I'll tell you, from my dad. Let's go to the phones. Hello?
1: Sky Blue Water.
0: Good morning. How are you?
1: I'm as good as you. How the hell are we, man?
0: I'm good, baby. I'm good. What's happening today? What's going on? What's the hot action? Talk to me.
1: Well, I hear we lost a bandmate yesterday.
0: A bandmate? Who were we in a band with?
1: I was in a band with Chicago.
0: Walter Perezader.
1: Yes.
0: Yeah, he was the guy who had the idea to bring horns into a rock band. That was the guy.
1: Yes, I heard about that yesterday, and then I started reading a little bit about him, and oh my gosh, he even started the band in his freaking garage.
0: Yeah. Yep.
1: Jeez Louise, I had no idea. So I thought maybe you could school us a little bit about it, because I figured you knew all about it, because you know all them things.
0: Well, Walter played all the woodwinds. He was the woodwind guy from Chicago, and he started the band in his garage. And he was the guy who decided, hey, let's bring horns into the band. I should also play some Chicago.
1: Oh, I know. As far as, I I'd put this on you, but I can always remember my dad always saying, don't let the door hit you on the ass on the way out.
0: Yeah. I always like the saying, don't let the door hit you where the good Lord split you.
1: Ooh. Well, that's a good one, too. You can have that quote, and I'm giving you the quote my dad always told his kids.
0: I like the one with ass. I do. You can't fit that in with the rhyme with mine, you know.
1: That is true. But we still talk. He's been gone for some years now, but we still talk about that. And if one of us are heading out the door, we always go, hey, don't let that door hit you in the ass on the way out.
0: Yeah.
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It is 9:41 on Throwback Thursday. Let's do some Europe. You know it, the keyboards already. I know you do.

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1: Listen, there's nothing that you can ask your mother you can't ask me. 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
2: 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And when this happens, I get this pinching little cramp. 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
1: Walk it off. And remember, the next time, stretch before you ovulate. 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

0: That's right. Sexy. Sexy, baby. That's David Bowie and Changes. It's 9:51. Mike Waters, I'm getting out of here. I got to prepare for a Friday show. It's already Friday tomorrow. Yay! And we are going to kick off this weekend. It's a big weekend this weekend. Of course, we've got Father's Day on Sunday, and Sunday is also the first day of summer. And that rarely happens. So rarely does that happen. But Sunday, Father's Day, and the first day of summer. So we have to make some kind of a combined playlist for the summer of dad. I don't know, something like that. We'll try and make it a little less corny. You know, I've got between today and tomorrow to plan this whole thing out. So you know, it is going to be the picture of perfection. You know it is, right? Right? This thing on? All right, anyway. We've been talking about dadisms today, and a lot of good ones, man, a lot of good ones. I would just like to say, before I take one more call, that these are the best years of your life is the worst dadism. Whether it comes from your dad or your mom, doesn't matter. It's the worst. You know, because it's usually told when you're having a really tough time. Maybe you're crying. Hey, you know, these are the best years of your life, meaning you should cheer up. These are the best years of your life. You should be happy. But and maybe this is just the kind of person I am. But I always thought, what, it's going to get worse? Because if these are the best years of my life, then later it's just going to get worse if I look back on these as awesome. You know, so a kid doesn't understand that. The adults understand that, but the kids don't understand that. So never say that to your children, your grandchildren, or children you don't know, or anybody, really. Just don't utter the phrase, okay? That's what I would say about that particular dadism. Now let's go to the phones. Hello?
1: Hey, I got to tell you, I can't understand it, but my dad always said this to me as I was walking out the door.
0: Yeah?
1: He always told me to keep my nose clean. Your nose clean.
0: What does that mean? Like you're going to get your face into something? Or
1: I don't know.
0: The only way to get ahead.
1: It gave me a complex.
0: What?
1: It gave me a complex.
0: But how are you going to get ahead in life without brown nosing everybody? And you can't brown nose people and keep your nose clean at the same time.
1: I know. I don't get it.
0: I don't either.
1: I don't get it.
0: Is your dad still around?
1: No, but he used to say that all the time to me.
0: Yeah, keep your nose clean. We should look that up and solve that mystery, shouldn't we?
1: Sure.
0: Because aren't you curious now?
1: Yeah, kind of, yeah. He stayed to me all the time.
0: It means to stay out of trouble or avoid doing anything illegal. The phrase originated in 18th century Britain as an offshoot of the older expression, keep your hands clean, meaning to avoid corruption or sin. And then went across the Atlantic in the 19th and 20th, it morphed to the nose. So there it is.
1: Okay. I learned something today.
0: Yeah. There's the nosy behavior, warning the person to avoid sticking their nose into other people's affairs. So that's part of it, too.
1: I'm going to keep my nose clean.
0: Yeah, now I will for sure. But I'm going to keep brown nosing.
1: Yeah, you can't help that.
0: Yeah, no, you got to.
1: You just got
0: to
1: do it. Yeah, you got to do it.
0: All right. Well, the mystery's solved.
1: It is. Thank you.
0: In honor of your father.
1: Okay. Thank you.
0: All right. Thanks, man. I'm here to help. That's what you need to remember. I'm here to help. Sometimes I hinder, but that's not why I'm here. I'm here to help. All right. Tomorrow, Friday, 5:30 to 10. Oh, we're gonna bring on the weekend. Let me tell you, summer, Father's Day, all of that. So until tomorrow morning at 5:30, bombadita, everybody.
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1: Casey Kasem has unlocked the American Top 40 vaults and is replaying original shows from the 80s. This week, Casey takes you back to June 22nd, 1985. That's when Sade dialed a smooth operator. Glenn Frey had a case of smuggler's blues. David Lee Roth was just a gigolo. And Katrina and the Waves were walking on sunshine. You'll hear those songs, all the top 40 hits, and the long-distance dedications from June 22nd, 1985, right here on American Top 40, the 80s.
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1: The TV9 First Alert Forecast. Partly cloudy today with stray shower. It'll be breezy with highs in the lower 70s. Tonight, mainly clear. We'll drop in lower 50s. Friday, mixed sunshine, upper 70s. Slight chance of storms late Friday night. We'll drop to the upper 50s. Partly cloudy skies Saturday with upper 70s. A chance of storms and lower 70s for Father's Day. From the TV9 Weather Lab, I'm Justin Roberts on 105.7 KOKZ, Iowa's Classic Hits.

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1: Hey, it's Nina Blackwood. This week on Absolutely 80s, a guy with 13 top 40 hits claims not to know how to write a song. Billy Ocean comes back from the depths. And Frankie Goes to Hollywood goes to war. 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
8: KCRG TV9 First Alert Forecast. Partly cloudy, stray shower. Look for a high near 74. Mostly clear tonight, 52. Partly cloudy tomorrow, 77. West-northwest winds 5 to 15 today. Northwest at 5 to 10 tonight. Partly cloudy Saturday, 79. Showers and storms likely for Father's Day on Sunday. I'm TV9 First Alert Storm Team Meteorologist Joe Winters on 105.7 KOKZ, Iowa's Classic Hits.

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0: 1057 KOKZ, Iowa's classic hits. Stick around for our class reunion lunch on the way next. Top three hits on this date from 1994. A song that spent 11 weeks at number one from a California boy band. A song recorded for the film with honors, becoming the 26th top 10 single for this artist. And The Sign by Ace of Base spends 6 weeks at number one and is the number one selling pop song in the U.S. They also had another hit that year as well. And that is part of our class reunion lunch next on KOKZ.
1: We've unlocked the vaults and we're replaying Casey Kasem's American Top 40, the 70s. This week is from June 16th, 1979. That's when the Doobie Brothers were holding on minute by minute. Bad Company had a rock and roll fantasy. The Bee Gees wanted to love you inside out. And Donna Summer was looking for some hot stuff. You'll hear those songs and all the top 40 hits from June 16th, 1979, right here on American Top 40, the 70s.
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Good afternoon. I'm Dawn Johnson with your class reunion lunch. On this date, in 1994, at number three, it was a song that earned nominations for both the Best Song at the Grammys and the Golden Globe Awards. Here is Madonna and I'll Remember on KOKZ.

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0: 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We'll kick off another long set of your favorites. 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
3: KCRG TV9 First Alert Forecast, partly cloudy, stray shower, look for a high near 74. Mostly clear tonight, 52, partly cloudy tomorrow, 77. West-northwest winds 5 to 15 today, northwest at 5 to 10 tonight. Partly cloudy Saturday, 79, showers and storms likely for Father's Day on Sunday. 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

0: 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Jeff Winfield's coming in, Forgotten 45 at 3:45 this afternoon. 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

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A happy New Yorker Billy Joel music up in a few with the Knicks championship parade today. But right now from Top Gun, it's Berlin.

0: 1057 KOKZ, Iowa's classic hits. Big Shot from Billy Joel as New Yorkers took to the streets for the Knicks championship parade. Deserved after 53 years between NBA championships. A look at your TV9 First Alert forecast is on the way. I think I saw, and I may be mistaken, but I think it's National Fishing Day today. And what a great time to tell you about this great fishing trip we are giving away along with J&L Marine in Guttenberg. It's a all-inclusive trip for up to six people to Ballard's Resort on Minnesota's Lake of the Woods. 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Would that not be nice for National Fishing Day or what? You can sign up to win. 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
3: KCRG TV9 First Alert Forecast, partly cloudy, stray shower, look for a high near 74. Mostly clear tonight, 52, partly cloudy tomorrow, 77. West-northwest winds 5 to 15 today, northwest at 5 to 10 tonight. Partly cloudy Saturday, 79, showers and storms likely for Father's Day on Sunday. I'm TV9 First Alert Storm Team Meteorologist Joe Winters on 105.7 KOKZ, Iowa's Classic Hits.

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Happy birthday, Bobby. Here's Corey Hart on KOKZ.

95.7 KOKZ keeps your day moving. Don't you worry, baby. From the Cedar Valley to the corridor. I guess you're just what I need. 105.7 KOKZ, Iowa's classic hits.

0: 1057 KOKZ, Iowa's Classic Hits with George Harrison. Got my mind set on you. REO is standing by. Kick off a long set of throwback Thursday favorites, and I'll have today's Forgotten 45 at 3:45. It's a song you can hear again Sunday morning between 8 and noon on American Top 40 the 80s from June 22nd, 1985. It's a tune that inspired the 16th episode of Miami Vice, which featured the singer in that episode starring as an airplane pilot.
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105.7 KOKZ, Iowa's Classic Hits with Jeff on a Thursday afternoon. Def Leppard, Michael Jackson, our Forgotten 45 at 345 from 85 this hour, and this is from Heart.

0: Sweet Unlock the Vaults, and we're replaying Casey Kasem's American Top 40, the 70s. This week is from June 16th, 1979. That's when the Doobie Brothers were holding on minute by minute. Bad Company had a rock and roll fantasy. The Bee Gees wanted to love you inside out. And Donna Summer was looking for some hot stuff. You'll hear those songs and all the top 40 hits from June 16th, 1979, right here on American Top 40, the 70s.
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1: KCRG TV9 First Alert Forecast, partly cloudy, stray shower, look for a high near 74. Mostly clear tonight, 52, partly cloudy tomorrow, 77. West-northwest winds 5 to 15 today, northwest at 5 to 10 tonight. Partly cloudy Saturday, 79, showers and storms likely for Father's Day on Sunday. I'm TV9 First Alert Storm Team Meteorologist Joe Winters on 105.7 KOKZ, Iowa's Classic Hits.

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Today's Forgotten 45 at 345 inspired the 16th episode of Miami Vice. 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

0: 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Today's Forgotten 45 at 345. From Glenn Frey, of course, it's Smuggler's Blues, a song you can hear again on Sunday between 8 and noon as Casey Kasem features the top songs from June 22nd, 1985 on American Top 40, the 80s. That song appears on Glenn's second solo album. It was called The All-Nighter, which was released in 84. It was his most successful solo album, featuring top 20 hits like Sexy Girl and even Smuggler's Blues, a song that went to number 12 on the Hot 100. The video won an MTV Video Music Award and inspired the 16th episode of Miami Vice, which included Glenn as an airplane pilot. You can kind of check out the video. 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

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It's Jeff Winfield. America's 250 is coming up. And what better way to celebrate America's birthday than McDonald's bringing back the fried apple pie? What a better way to celebrate America's 250th by scalding your mouth on the hottest piece of food you've ever eaten in your life. Here are the cars. It's Drive on KOKZ. Who's going?

0: 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TV9 weather is coming up. 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

0: 1057 KOKZ, Iowa's classic hits. She shares my birthday, July 15th. That's Linda Ronstadt, and You're No Good. 5 o'clock traffic jams coming up. Full hour of upbeat tunes to send you into your Thursday afternoon and evening plans. Mentioned Father's Day is this Sunday. And on Retro Pop Reunion with Joe Cortez, Joe is putting the spotlight on Dad's That Rock. Plus, Sunday is the first official day of summer, so he'll throw in a few summer tunes as well. 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

1057 KOKZ, Iowa's Classic Hits, 5 o'clock hour with Jeff Winfield. That means traffic jams are underway, no slow songs all hour long. Huey Lewis in the news, the outfield, Billy Joel, and loving every minute of it. It's Loverboy on KOKZ.

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1: The KCRG TV9 First Alert Forecast. For tonight, mostly clear skies and a low of 51. Partly cloudy tomorrow, slight chance of a shower late, the high up to 77. Winds out of the northwest tonight between 5 to 10, becoming westerly tomorrow between 5 to 15. Slight chance of a shower or storm tomorrow night, low 54. Partly cloudy, dry Saturday, high near 80. I'm TV9 First Alert Storm Team meteorologist Corey Thompson on 105.7 KOKZ, Iowa's Classic Hits.

0: 1057 KOKZ, Iowa's classic hits. Huey Lewis in the news and the heart of rock and roll. I've got you two up next. Kick off another 60 minutes of Iowa's classics. And this weekend, Nina Blackwood will be in for another edition of Absolutely 80s. It's 3 hours of great 80s tunes and memories from an original MTV VJ. In fact, she has news from Asia, music from ABC, Mr. Bryan Adams, and a Total Recall Top 5 from this week in 83, Saturday night at 9 on KOKZ.
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1: KCRG TV9 First Alert Forecast. For tonight, mostly clear skies and a low of 51. Partly cloudy tomorrow, slight chance of a shower late, the high up to 77. Winds out of the northwest tonight between 5 to 10, becoming westerly tomorrow between 5 to 15. Slight chance of a shower or storm tomorrow night, low 54. Partly cloudy, dry Saturday, high near 80. I'm TV9 First Alert Storm Team meteorologist Corey Thompson on 105.7 KOKZ, Iowa's Classic Hits.

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Four-hour countdown, Casey has the top songs from June 16th through 79. And then Sunday morning at 8 to noon, top 40 from June 22nd, 1985.

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0: 1057 KOKZ, Iowa's Classic Hits. Freeze Frame is from the Jay Giles Band. Mr. Mike Davis is coming up. In fact, he has 60 minutes of tunes. Bryan Adams and Bon Jovi on the way. And speaking of Bon Jovi, he had surgery on his vocal cords. And he said he is, quote unquote, locked and loaded and fully recovered and looking forward to some tour dates. In fact, I think I saw they're doing 9 shows at Madison Square Garden in New York next month.
1: Hey, it's Waters from the Waters Wake Up Call. Had a blast talking TV dads with you this morning.
2: Ward Cleaver, man.
1: He was a straight arrow, that guy.
2: Hey, he had a lot of good philosophy. You know, Beaver and Wally weren't the smartest.
1: No, especially Beaver. Gee, what a dope Beaver was. I don't know how big an SCTV fan you are.
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1: Did you ever see the Leave It to Beaver reunion special that they did?
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1: 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And Beaver killed Eddie Haskell. So according to SCTV, things had gone way downhill.
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3: 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But whenever we cook outside, you always do it. How come?
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5: Durante 25 años, el proyecto de historia de veteranos de la Biblioteca del Congreso ha recopilado y preservado las experiencias de los héroes de Estados Unidos. 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